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2: 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It's going to be a 19-year-old female with a white Nissan Altima. She is still currently en route, has about a 4-minute ETA at this time.

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Westminster Canterbury. 250. 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Westminster Canterbury. 250. Pantox Mountain Road. 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

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Rescue 16, be advised, it's going to be room 521552 515.

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Caller can smell someone burning, possibly plastic in the area. I believe it's coming from this location. 2128.

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Unsure if the patient has any injuries, communication barrier, advise he has fallen and can't get up. 2326.

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Lift assist 3222 Rolling Road, 3222 Rolling Road, cross street of Comforts Place and President's Road. 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

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Fall ALF. 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Crestwood Drive Unit 315. 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Rescue 15. Fall ALF. 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Crestwood Drive Unit 315. Respond on Alpha Attack 2.

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Abdominal pain BLS priority 2. 8716, Brooksville Road. 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Abdominal pain BLS priority 2. 8716, Brooksville Road. 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

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Caller's going to be located outside on the back porch, 146.

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1: Negative. We have PD dispatch. They're also still en route.
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1: Affirmative.
0: And four. We've got about a 2 at ETA. We'll proceed in with caution, give you an update on further.
1: Understood. 335.

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0: 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Single or two-story residential. We'll be out investigating. 56 Bravo in command.
1: Engine 56 on scene, two-story residential structure, investigating. Engine 56 Bravo in command, 352.

0: 360 complete, still nothing showing. It's a two-story residential over a walkout basement with propane tanks on the Charlie Delta quarter. Still continuing to investigate.
1: Command understood. 360 complete, nothing showing. Two-story over a walkout basement. Propane tank on the Charlie Delta corner. Continuing to investigate. 355.
2: Correct.

0: All three floors have been checked with a tick and a gas meter. Nothing found. Possibly a faulty battery and an alarm. We'll be continuing to investigate.
1: Understood. All floors checked. Nothing found. 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Continuing to investigate. 404.

0: We replaced two batteries and two alarms. 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GG Margaret's unfounded. 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
1: Five, you command understood. Replace two batteries and two separate alarms. Nothing found with a gas meter. 413.
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0: We're responding to some of you. Just confirming, this is a follow-up call, is that correct? Our cat has been acting up tonight.
1: Affirmative. She stated the alarm started going off again.
0: Okay, understood. You can show us on route.
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0: 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Be out investigating.
1: 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Nothing showing, investigating 447.

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1: 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Located another faulty alarm. 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

Engine 5-7, Tower 10, Battalion Chief 2, responding for the commercial fire alarm. 316 10th Street Northeast, 316 10th Street Northeast, Cross Street up Little High Street, East Jefferson Street. Basement hall smoke detector, no contact made with the location. 538.

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1: Right, in seven.
0: Well, seeing two-story commercial structure, nothing showing. We'll be investigating offensive. Do not have wrong water. Hopeless. I'm at seven, Bravo has. District Committee.

0: 27 on scene, two-story commercial structure. 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Engine 7 Bravo in command, holding assignment, 541.
1: Tower 10 on scene, level 1.
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2: 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I'll give them a call and advise.
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1: 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Thank you. 56 and 501. 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
2: 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Confirm third floor. 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
0: 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I believe it's 212 Ridge McIntyre for a BLS level fall.
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A known problem ALS. 68, University Way. 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
1: Paramedic 10, you're responding to 68 University, we'll cross each of University Circle, Lambeth, with an unknown problem ALS. PD is also on the route. There is an individual behind the dumpster next to the apartment garages on the ground. 5:32.

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0: 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We performed the lift assist with no issues. However, can you go ahead and add another patient to this call, please? 70-year-old female suffering with some chest pain. No further needs, but you can show crew on the scene assessing the patient.
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Upon arrival, you do have a fire hydrant located directly across from 2640 North Farmington Heights, 1017.

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Respond on Alpha Tap 2. A1, paramedic 10, a known problem ALS. 2121, Angus Road Unit 5. 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

21 Angus Road for the obvious theft. Property manager on scene walked into the apartment and saw the patient laying on the bed unresponsive. Also had PD en route as well at 31.

ACC Engine 1, Body 10, you're responding to 2121 Angus Road for the obvious death. Property manager on scene walked into the apartment and was, saw the patient laying on the bed unresponsive. Also had PD en route as well at 31.

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0: 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Obvious death. 2121. 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EMS 2. Obvious death. 2121. Angus Road Unit 5. 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

EMS 2, you're responding to 2121 Angus Road, crossing to North Berkshire and M Street North for the obvious death. Property manager opened the doors of the apartment, saw the patient unresponsive.

0: EMS 2, they're responding to 2121 Angus Road, cross street to North Berkshire and M Street North for the obvious death. Property manager opened the doors of the apartment, saw the patient unresponsive, has been parted black for a while, according to caller. We'll be in apartment 5, 1034.
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0: Rescue Scene Heavy responding to Northridge Building, 2955 Ivy Road, 2955 Ivy Road, Cross Streets, Edmund Drive, Cooney Suite, 210, difficulty person breathing problems, ALS, 1153.
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1: Culpepper, wheelchair 1, delay on scene.
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Medic 11 now responding to 262 Colony Drive, cross street of Ivy Road for the chest pain ALS. Patient will be plotting near 262 Colony Drive and Colony Drive. She'll be outside on the street. 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

0: Medicaid team 2, you're responding to Morningside Assistance 191 Crestwood Drive, room number 213 for the Behavioral Health BLS. I'm actually be at the estates at Charlottesville. P's en route. Caller reported that resident wanted to harm herself. Needs to be sent for evaluation. Also requested an ambulance to check condition. PD's en route. 1214.
1: ECC from 151.
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1: 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Did they say what restaurant they were at?
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Medic 12, you're responding to 189 Mossside Forest Court with the department for the medical alarm. 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
5: 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Caller advised the stove is on fire. It's going to be a two-story building. Question on apartment building. We do have PD on location saying no active fire. It was located in the oven. Closest hydrant is going to be in front of 721 Prospect Avenue, 1350.
6: PCC, could you add training one to the Prospect call?
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0: 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We have three vehicles pulled off to the side. We'll advise momentarily. Terra 10 Bravo, be in command.
1: 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Three vehicles on the side. 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

0: Rusty 140, have you responded to the Jefferson Madison Regional Library 201 East Palm Power Advises seizure at the library. 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
1: 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Negative, we'll take it.

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1: BC 1 into 1 into 5 squad 10 responding to Seville High School, 1400 Melbourne Road, for the reported commercial fire alarm. Upon arrival, you do have fire hydrants located around the property, 1339.
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1: Angel 1, go ahead.
0: Angel 1's arriving on scene of a MAGA 2 story educational facility with Dr. Shellen from the Alpha side. We'll be investigating the offensive strategy. We do have our own water. Hold the assignment. 1 Bravo, half man.

Ranger went on scene, two-story educational facility, nothing showing outside investigating offensive strategy, home water, holding assignment, Engine 1 Bravo and Command 1340.

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0: 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Reports that a potential student pulled the alarm by accident.
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Scottsville Road in Fairview Lane. 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Engine 72, Engine 171, Tank 11, Rescue 17, Station 7, Battalion 202. 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

Battalion 2, Engine 171, Rescue 17, Track 11, all responding to the area of Fatsville Road, Fairview Lane. Received multiple calls about this. There is going to be entrapment in one vehicle. Appears to be a white Chevy truck. We can hear a male saying, please help me. Stated that he's losing feeling in his legs. The front of the vehicle is gone. There's multiple vehicles involved now. One driver cannot get the door open. 1437. Units responding to Fatsville Road, Fairview Lane. Be advised there is possible ejection with this traffic crash. Heavy bleeding in one of the vehicles. 1437.

0: agency units responding to the area of Scottsville Road, Fairview Lane. The best address that it's going to be closest to is 7534 Scottsville Road, 7534 Scottsville Road,
1: 1438.
0: Agency Battalion 202.
1: Battalion 202. 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
3: 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Brush 75 in place of engine 72. You can move your traffic to Tac 3. Will be monitored. Night time to cover Medic 3.
1: Phoenix responding to the area of Scottsville Road. Be advised the male is still in traffic. He's talking to the caller in a lot of pain. There's other vehicles possibly in bad shape. The driver in the white truck states he feels like he's going to pass out, but he still responded.

0: ACC, engine 171 on scene. We have 2 vehicle crash, southbound lanes. All lanes are blocked. Engine 171, Bravo, command.
1: 171, I copied your on location. The 2 vehicle traffic crash, all lanes are blocked. 171, Bravo, and command, 1441.
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0: Right. I have Medic 11 in addition to Medic 17. Do you need a third ambulance?
2: 4-0-1 on stage.
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0: Okay, understood. Do you want me to add engine 111 for additional personnel?
1: 401 have you at the page, 1446.
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1: Go ahead.
0: We're approaching the scene. Where do you want us, Jason?
1: Right there, Swan. You're going to have the patient, the driver of the white truck.
0: Correct.
1: Battalion 202, I'm in front of engine 171 for face-to-face.
2: Understood. ECC, Battalion 202 is arriving on scene. I'm going to be assuming command from 171 Bravo.
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1: We are still on Plank Road towards 20. We've got probably two more minutes to get to 20.

0: patient from the blue car is extricated.
1: Okay, understand. With an update from Scottsdale Road Command. The second occupant of the blue hatchback has been extricated. They're going to be burning red.
2: Command, I copy. Second occupant of the blue hatchback has been extricated. They're priority red, 1500 hours.

0: 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Confirming that Pegasus is going to be landing at 7534 Capital Road.
1: Four zero five, 7000.
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0: Negative, command. They're going to be landing at 7537 Scottsville Road. 7537 Scottsville Road. They're going to be on UEMS for Air Ops.
1: Okay, understood. I don't have personnel to manage the landing zone right now, but I'm on scene, and that is a field directly beside the accident. There are power lines on the northbound side of the road, so if they come in from a southern route, there are no obstructions in the sky.
0: Command, I copied. We will go ahead and pass that information along, seeing as you don't have personnel right now for the landing zone. Just Negative, command. They're going to be landing at 7537 Scottsville Road. 7537 Scottsville Road. They're going to be on UEMS for Air Ops.
1: Okay, understood. I don't have personnel to manage the landing zone right now, but I'm on scene, and that is a field directly beside the accident. There are power lines on the northbound side of the road, so if they come in from a southern route, there are no obstructions in the sky.
0: Command, I copied. We will go ahead and pass that information along, seeing as you don't have personnel right now for the landing zone. Just advise them you do and have them switch over to UEMS.
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1: Okay, understood. You arrived all up behind Medic 17 and nose into the driveway with a sign that reads Bell Pronto. 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
7: Understood. 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

0: Yeah, it's working well.
1: Contact. He needs it. Do not north line of focus was LZ 37 Scottsville Road to the large field to the right of truck 11.
0: 11, okay.
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1: Pegasus Insight Atlantic Zone crew is on site. That 17 is going to be making the transfer to Pegasus with an unresponsive patient. Medic 30 is getting ready to transport to UVA, as is Medic 11. That should be all three patients from the scene.
2: Command, my apologies. I was able to copy that Rescue 17 is going to be making the transfer to Pegasus with an unresponsive patient. Rescue 30 is getting ready to transport to UVA as well as Rescue 11. Your traffic at the beginning, I was not able to copy. If you can repeat that.
1: Okay, all the information that you repeated is correct. All three victims have been removed from the vehicles and should be en route to UVA shortly. I'm going to hold all units on scene. Scottsville Road should remain shut down for the interim.
2: Command, I copied. All victims have been removed and should be en route to UVA shortly. You're holding all units on location. Scottsville Road is going to be shut down. 1512.
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2: Medic 11 to UVA, 1512.

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0: 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Charles Van Fried.
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0: Here we are. 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Is there a
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2: Stupid. Culpepper, ambulance 3. Give it up, Mike.
0: Culpepper, Mike 3, clear and acknowledging. Thank you.
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0: 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We'll be going to the PICU. 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They're about 15 minutes out.
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0: Can you even take that call? Are you stuck on Grady still?
1: Negative. I'm on Rose Hill. Appreciate it, though.
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0: 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We're getting reports of a shot. 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
1: Engine 171, Rescue 11, how are you both responding? To the area of Scottsville Road, Yellow Springs Lane, Scottsville Road, Yellow Springs Lane. Caller advised that there's a car in the tree line. It's near this intersection, northbound on the right-hand side. It's a black SUV. With first-party information, they were just told that it was in the tree line. 1743.
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1: 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Responding to the area of Scottsville Road, Yellow Springs Place. Scottsville Road, Yellow Springs Place. Black SUV reported to be in the tree line. 1743.
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1: 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Responding to the area of Scottsville Road, Yellow Springs Place. Scottsville Road, Yellow Springs Place. Black SUV reported to be in the tree line. 1743.
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1: Engine 171, Rescue 11, how are you both responding? To the area of Scottsville Road, Yellow Springs Lane. Scottsville Road, Yellow Springs Lane. Caller advised that there's a car in the tree line. It's near this intersection, northbound on the...
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0: 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I've just been met by personnel on scene. I'll give you an update. 83 Bravo Command.
1: 83, a copy drone location of a two-story mid-sized commercial structure used for wine tasting. Nothing showing, but yet investigating. 83 Bravo Command 1753.

0: ATC and the A3 were met by staff on scene. They reported that the alarm was caused by steam from an opening oven. No fire emergency systems being reset.
1: Engine 83, I copy that you were met by staff on location. Reporting the alarm that was caused by steam from opening an oven. Alarm's going to be reset. You're going to be in service in 50 fast.

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1: Affirmative, Paramedic 1. I'll have them meet you there. Do you want them to respond emergent?
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1: ECC is direct.

0: EMS 2 to engine 7, around the corner. What are your needs?
1: We're getting ready to force entry. I'll tell you in a minute.
2: Paramedic 1, can you provide a vehicle description?
1: It's going to be a brown SUV. I can't see the make from my mirrors.
2: Agency, sir, can I provide that to the officer?
1: Correction, it's going to be a Honda.

0: responding. I'm not sure if any of them have a response time that'll be the same as you getting to the ambulance bay. Are you going to be pulling into the ambulance bay?
1: Yes, ma'am. We just pulled into the ambulance bay. The vehicle continued straight past us as soon as we turned to the ambulance bay. They appear to be in front of the hospital. I do not have. I don't know where they are at this point.
0: D-16 Starfield, update University officer.
2: EMS 2, DCC.
0: Go ahead.
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1: Understood.

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0: 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In the area of 1780 Reservoir Road, cross street of Holiday Trails Lane, call takers working on narrowing down a better location. Callers hiking noticed a smell of smoke, discovered a controlled burn in a container, stated nobody is with it and it's wind issues concerned. Nothing further at this time, 1909.
1: 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Yes, ma'am. That is a permitted burn at the reservoir that is should not be active flames at this time.
0: Understood. A permitted burn at the reservoir should not be active flames at this time, 1910.

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1: That's not 4 and 3, you can show some of the same religion.

0: And your one paramedic one responding for the seizure ALS at McIntyre Park at the baseball field. McIntyre Park at the baseball field at the seizure. 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
1: I'm clear for my incident. 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
0: ECC Engine 151, be advised a map marker was placed at the location the caller described at the entrance to the trail.
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0: 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Nothing showing. We'll be out investigating 56 Bravo in command.
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having for the motor vehicle crash ALS, Louisa Road near Arlisle Farm. Louisa Road near Arlisle Farm. Received multiple calls on this accident saying it's a vehicle rollover, single vehicle. Driver is out, stating they're not injured. Vehicle's currently on its side. No responders on scene. It's going to be a black Subaru Outback hatchback, 1923.

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1: On my way.
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1: Yes, sir. 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
0: 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You can go in service.
1: 16, understood. ECC 16 is ready.
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0: 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ETG from Heather Cross Command.
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1: Gotcha.
2: There's nothing showing on the Alpha side. 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Have you on water? In the Apprentice strategy, hold the assignment, NG1 in command, 1942. Tower 7, 1942.

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1: 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Sit in my traffic.
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1: 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Mike, some of your traffic was broken. 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
0: Last one is going to be Forerunner. Tacoma.
1: Yes. Metcom, this is 402. We are clear. We are headed for Field in the Ridge. Have a good night.
2: 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Got you. 402, clear. Return to the Ridge, 1955.
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0: Correction. 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
1: I'm on my side. 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